This is Radio Nepal. I am Srijana Bastola with the news. The headlines first. Government forms five-member probe committee into death of Ganesh Nepali after self-immolation incident. Prime Minister Balendra Shah assures smooth coordination among stakeholders to resolve energy sector's problems. Education Ministry warns of action against institutions running foreign academic programs without government approval. And at least 12 people killed and 23 missing in southern Spain wildfire. Now the news in detail. The government has formed a five-member investigation committee to probe the death of Ganesh Nepali, a youth from Mugu who succumbed to burn injuries. Nepali, who self-immolated at Tripureshwar of Kathmandu on Thursday, passed away yesterday while undergoing treatment in the ICU of Bir Hospital. During his address to a session of the House of Representatives yesterday, Home Minister Sudhan Gurung said the five-member investigation committee coordinated by Deputy Inspector General of Police DIG Govinda Thapalia was formed regarding the incident. Home Minister Gurung said government had made preparations for taking the injured Nepali to India in a bid to save his life, but it was impossible due to the unstable health condition of Nepali as reported by the doctors. According to the minister, five people from the Kathmandu Metropolitan Police were taken under control for further investigation into the incident on Thursday. Minister Gurung also urged people not to doubt the government's intentions, saying that although some demands raised by the Gen Z movement and public expectations

0: expectations could not be fulfilled due to existing legal provisions, the government was committed to addressing the public concerns. Earlier in the meeting taking an urgent speaking slot, Mugu's lawmaker Khadak Bahadur Shahi said Ganesh Nepali was forced to take such an extreme step due to the state's wrong policies. He urged the government to abandon the misconception that laws can be effectively implemented merely by increasing fines. Meanwhile, political leaders have called for a thorough investigation into the death of Ganesh Nepali. Leader of the main opposition Nepali Congress Parliamentary Party Bhishma Raj Angdame paid his last respects at Bir Hospital and described the incident as deeply tragic. He said the case reflects the growing hardships faced by young people struggling to earn a livelihood and urged the government to take the matter seriously. Likewise, the CPN UML has also termed the incident deeply distressing. In a statement, UML General Secretary Shankar Pokhrel paid tribute to the deceased, extended condolences to the bereaved family, and called on the government to carry out an impartial investigation, bring those responsible to justice, and provide adequate compensation to the victim's family. Annual reports of three different bodies were presented at yesterday's meeting of the House of Representatives. On behalf of Prime Minister Balendra Shah, Minister for Law, Justice and Parliamentary Affairs Sobita Gautam presented the 19th Annual Report of the Election Commission for Fiscal Year 2024-25, the 8th Annual Report of the National Security Council for the Fiscal Year 2024-25, and the 18th Annual Report of the National Women Commission for Fiscal Year 2024-25 before the House. Similarly, the House approved a proposal to deliberate on the National Service Corps Bill 2026 presented by Minister Gautam on behalf of the Prime Minister. Prime Minister Balendra Shah has said energy is the main basis of economic transformation which creates jobs and spurs industrialization and green development. During a meeting he had with the officials of the Independent Power Producers Association of Nepal IPAN at his office in Singhadarbar yesterday, Prime Minister Shah hailed the role of the energy sector in promoting Nepal's export trade. He informed that government had taken seriously the problems, opportunities and challenges in the energy sector. IPAN officials were assured that Prime Minister Shah would take move for smooth coordination among stakeholders, including the Line Ministry and Nepal Electricity Authority, so that problems facing the energy sector would be resolved. The Ministry of Education and Sports has warned that the academic institutions that run courses of A-level CBSE, IBDP and other programs without the government's prior approval would face action. The government has intensified its efforts in the implementation of the legal provisions by approving the Foreign Educational Programs Operation and Regulations from the Cabinet meeting on Wednesday. This is aimed at increasing educational quality and regulating colleges operating with affiliation from foreign academic institutions. The Supreme Court has issued an interim order directing the Assets Investigation Commission not to investigate the property of former judges and retired military personnel for the time being. A division bench of Justices Tek Prasad Thungana and Srikant Paudel ruled that no one should be compelled to submit asset details until the writ petition is heard by a full bench. The court also instructed the commission not to proceed with investigations based on asset declarations already submitted and not to recommend any legal action until further notice. The interim order was issued in response to a writ petition filed by an advocate challenging the commission's action. A delegation led by the United Arab Emirates Minister of State for Foreign Trade, Dr. Thani bin Ahmed Al Zayudi, paid a courtesy call on President Ramchandra Paudel yesterday. During the meeting at the president's office, the two sides discussed Nepal-UAE bilateral relations and matters of mutual interest, according to the president's office. Minister for Information and Communication Dr. Bikram Timil Sinha has directed the Gorkha Patra Corporation and Public Service Broadcasting Institution to complete their pending annual audits by mid-December this year. During a review meeting, the minister said delays in audits have weakened financial discipline, accountability and budget implementation in public media institutions. He instructed the organizations to complete annual audits within the first 6 months of every fiscal year and activate effective internal audit systems. Dr. Timmal Sinha also directed state-owned media organizations to make the recruitment of local reporters transparent, competitive and merit-based while ensuring institutional accountability and good governance. This news comes to you from Radio Nepal. Now it's time for a short break.
1: ड्याडी इन्डिया जाने मम्मी चाइना जाने दुवैजना फेसबुक र भाइबरमा जिरो अनि हामीले कसरी कन्ट्याक्ट गर्ने
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0: 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The declaration has stressed for ensuring effective role of Deputy Speaker and Vice Chairperson of the Federal Parliament and the Deputy Speakers of the Province Assemblies, develop and implement the annual calendar of legislative bodies and implement the reports and directives of the Parliament committees. 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Now on to an international news update. At least 12 people have been killed and 23 others remain missing after a fast-moving wildfire swept through Spain's southern Andalusia region. According to the BBC, regional authorities said the victims were found in and around the village of Bedar near Los Gallardos in Almería province. Four of the deceased are believed to be British nationals, although officials are still working to confirm their identities. Several others were injured, including four people who suffered serious burns. About 1,000 residents were evacuated as the blaze spread rapidly through wooded areas, forcing road closures. More than 200 soldiers, firefighters, and emergency personnel have been deployed to contain the fire. Spain has experienced extreme heat in recent weeks, with temperatures nearing 40 degrees Celsius, contributing to severe wildfire conditions across southern Europe. Authorities have warned that the death toll could rise as search and rescue operations continue. Now the general weather forecast for the country today. The Meteorological Forecasting Division has forecast that the weather will remain mostly cloudy across the country today. There is a possibility of light to moderate rain and snowfall accompanied by thunder and lightning at a few places in the Himalayan region, some places in the hilly region and at a few places in the Tarai region of the country today. There is also a possibility of heavy rainfall at one or two places in the hilly region of Kosi, Bagmati, Gandaki and Karnali provinces, as well as the hilly and Tarai regions of Lumbini and Sudarpashchim provinces. With this, we have almost come to the end of this news bulletin from Radio Nepal for this hour. Before wrapping it up, let's have a reminder of the headlines once more. Government forms five-member probe committee into death of Ganesh Nepali after self-immolation incident. Prime Minister Balendra Shah assures smooth coordination among stakeholders to resolve energy sector's problems. Education Ministry warns of action against institutions running foreign academic programs without government approval. And at least 12 people killed and 23 missing in southern Spain wildfire. This is all we have for this bulletin. Our next bulletin in English will be at 2 in the afternoon. You can listen to us online on our website radionepalonline.com and our mobile app. For more news and information, keep listening to Radio Nepal. Have a good day.

0: Allah, kusta umara istoya la bela to nar nar la to sungir lam sage umara la ceplang ta eh oba aune kartik paitis gade age kail ma ka charchane jaga kail ma ka charchane tyar mya gardin la eh ab kuruk kamel mya ma lage isko tancho so bar kura eh jo uinda tane jal ho te or pali la
1: pali je pali

Disaster Hotline for faster rescue and emergency assistance. Parliamentary committee invites complaints against Pipeline 1234 in all 77 districts to make disaster reporting, rescue coordination and emergency services faster and more effective. According to the ministry, the previously used toll-free number 1149 has been replaced by 1234. Calls made to 1234 from Kathmandu, Lalitpur and Vaktapur will be handled by the National Emergency Operations Center at Simhadarbar. Calls from the remaining 74 districts will be automatically routed to the respective district emergency operations center. The ministry said the new system will enable people to directly report disaster-related incidents, seek assistance, lodge complaints, and obtain information through their district emergency operations centers, helping improve the speed and effectiveness of emergency response. The service has been introduced in line with the government's policy of making public service

Guru Prasad Wagle for election commissioners. Complaints may be submitted in either English or Nepali. The three were recommended by the Constitutional Council. The United Arab Emirates, UAE, has expressed interest in investing in Nepal's railway sector through the private sector. The proposal was made during a meeting between Minister for Industry, Commerce and Supplies, Gauri Kumar Yadav, and UAE Minister for Foreign Trade, Dr. Thani bin Ahmed Al-Jayudi, yesterday. The UAE side stressed the need to

is continuing coordinated rescue efforts with the concerned countries and has also stepped up public awareness campaigns to prevent more Nepalese from falling victim to online fraud networks in Southeast Asia. 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Now to some international news updates. The United States is seeking a public commitment from Iran to keep the Strait of Hormuz open.

Today, the Meteorological Forecasting Division has forecast mostly cloudy conditions throughout the country. There is a possibility of light to moderate rain or snowfall accompanied by thunder and lightning at a few places in the Himalayan region, at many places in the hilly region, and at a few places in the Tarai region of the country. There is also a possibility of heavy rainfall at one or two places in the hilly regions of Koshi, Bagmati, Gandaki, and Karnali provinces, the hilly and Tarai regions of Lumbini and Sudarpasim provinces, and in Madhesh province. With this, we have almost come to the end of this news bulletin. But before wrapping it up, let's have a reminder of the headlines once more.

Hami and Chakra Mahat of Suaban in Durgathali 6 and Bimala Devi Dhami of Kedarescu Rural Municipality 7. The Home Ministry has launched a disaster hotline number 1234 in all 77 districts in order to make disaster-related incidents, complaints, information and rescue service faster, easier and more effective. As per the press release issued by the ministry, the toll-free number 1149, which was previously operated from the center, has been converted to 1234 and brought into operation. An arrangement has been made where calls are made to 1234 from Kathmandu, Lalitpur and Bhaktapur districts of Kathmandu Valley would be addressed by the National Emergency Operation Center in Singhadarbar, while calls from all the 74 districts would be automatically sent to District Emergency Operation Center. The Home Ministry has urged the citizens to follow the official information and easy early information issued by the government during disaster hours and to make a call if needed. 45-year-old Asmin Rawat from Buddhanagar of Kathmandu, who had set himself on fire earlier Saturday, died today while undergoing treatment at Bir Hospital. According

Commissioner Ramprasad Bhandari, who retired on July 7th due to the age limit of 65. Though the Election Commission has a provision for five office bearers, including the Chief Election Commissioner, two only are left in the position now. Though the Constitutional Council has recommended Man Bahadur Karki of Morong as the Chief Election Commissioner and Dr. Rajiv Subba of Kathmandu and Guru Prasad Wagle of Okhaldunga as Election Commissioners, they are yet to assume office pending parliamentary hearing. The Parliamentary Hearing Committee has started the hearing process by inviting complaints against the recommendation of the Council. Minister for Agriculture, Forest and Environment Geeta Chaudhary has requested farmers, consumers and the general public to immediately

0: Artificial shortages of agricultural inputs or artificial inflation is found. After carrying out on-the-spot monitoring and interacting with farmers about the belly bridge has been installed over the Maikola along the Kesana Kanchanjunga Road Meiji Corridor connecting Ilam District Headquarters to Japa's Commercial Center Birtamod. The belly bridge installation was completed at a cost of 11.12 million rupees received from the federal government. According to Pawan Patroy, chief of the road division office, the construction of belly bridge at Maikola Belase has been completed and has been put into operation. This news comes to you from Radio Nepal. Now it's time for a short break.
1: बजारमा नयाँ कि छैन नेपाल टेलिकमका विभिन्न सेवाका अफरहरू सस्तो साह्रै सस्तोमा खरिद गर्न परेमा *1415 ह्यास डायल गर्नुपर्ने रहेछ त्यही भएर कण्ठ पारिरख्या
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on if he faces any assassination attempt. It comes after a statement from the country's supreme leader, Ayatollah Mujtaba Khamenei, says avenging

0: Lumbini provinces. With this, we have almost come to the end of the news bulletin, but before wrapping it up, let's have a reminder of the headlines once more. Jeep accident kills 3 people, leaving 12 others injured at Sungare in Bajang district. Home Ministry launches hotline number in all 77 districts to make disaster-related information and rescue service faster and more effective. And Indian tourist among 15 killed as speedboat capsizes in Vietnam. Well, that's the end of the news bulletin from Radio Nepal Pudisau. Please also visit our website www.radionepalonline.com for more news and online programs. Our next news in English is at 8 a.m. tomorrow. Stay tuned and have a good night.
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That the outlook for Nepal's economy in 2026-27 seems to be favorable, supported by increased economic activity to be driven by proposed government policy reforms, improved private sector confidence, and rising consumption and investment demand, the central bank stated. Assuming stabilized global economic conditions and restored investor confidence, the government's projection of 7% economic growth is achievable. The inflation is projected to average around 5.5% in 2026-27, with upside risk stemming from renewed geopolitical tensions and higher than expected inflation in India. Therefore, the Nepal Rashtra Bank persists the continuation of its cautiously accommodative monetary policy stance.

sessions at the Blue Pavilion Auditorium focused on road safety, skill development and the industry technology alongside special vehicle financing facilities provided by co-sponsor Global IME Bank. They hold a crucial meeting with U.S. President Donald Trump and press home his case that Russia's brutal attacks are a show of weakness, not strength, and that Vladimir Putin should be pressured into